0: Just what is it that you want to do?
1: Well, we want to be free. We want to be free to do what we want to do. And we want to get loaded. And we want to have a good time. And that's what we're going to do.
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This is going to be our new rock and roll 45. That's 45 as in 45 revolutions per minute. And how many revolutions can we have in 2.5 minutes? 112.5.

0: Robbie Robertson gościnnie śpiewa u Howiego B, gościa tegorocznego festiwalu Sound Edit o sobocie i niedzieli w drugiej godzinie listy osobistej, a teraz nasz już dobry znajomy Alex Henry Foster, który zaprezentuje nowego singla i zaprosi na swoje koncerty.
1: Hi guys, my name is Alex Henry Foster. I wanted to invite you to listen to my new single, Calling Out. And also I wanted to tell you that I'll have the utmost blessing to play in Poland once again on December 5th. In Poznan at the Blue Note, and I will play also on December 6th with my band Along Shadows as well in Warsaw at the Ibridi. So I hope I said it right. Anyway, I can wait to see you. I can wait to go back in Poland. It's always been a real blessing for me anytime I had the opportunity to be with you. So cheers. See you there.

0: Przed tygodniem rozmowa z Nicolasem Wernsem niestety została przerwana. 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Nicolas Wernes, welcome to the show.
1: Thank you. Thanks for having me.
0: Recorded, mixed, produced, or all three? Those specific roles, distinct roles, do they intertwine, or are there any conflicts between them in the studio? How it looks from your side?
1: Everyone's got a different path with those steps of engineering, producing, or mixing. Some people do only one of the three. They are complementary. I started recording my band and friends' bands. So that was just putting a microphone in front of an instrument and then hearing it back on tape machines in the 90s, analog tape machines. Producing was a different step. That's got to do with stepping back a bit beyond recording a guitar or a drum kit or a singer and thinking about the song as a singular work and understanding what it is that would make a song interesting and also matching it to the band's abilities. So things like how fast a song is going, how, what pitches, what range in the keys. Some singers might be struggling to sing a note because it's out of their range. They may have never thought of that. They just think this is a really hard part. And a producer would come in and say, hey, what about shifting the whole thing down? An engineer could say that as well. The fact that there are different roles is more to make it simple within an industry to understand specific tasks that specific people do. But in music, like in any other creative field, you do whatever you can to make the project work. So if you have to mix the record because you recorded it and the band is like, well, now you mix it, right? Okay, well, later on you find out that for the bigger artists, one person records.

0: A teraz kolejna część rozmowy z Nicholasem Wernsem. Zapytam go o mój ulubiony temat. Nie wiem, czy jego.
1: Now analog magic.
2: Well, we're analog beings, and in between us speaking as we are right now and the listener on Friday listening to this, you know, but or the listener just listening to our voices, it'll have gone through these permutations, which are digital. But it starts analog and it ends analog in the ear. Audio recording technology over the last 100 years went from being non-existent to being an incredibly close replica of a human endeavor, speech and singing and music. And around the 60s or 70s would be when that technology